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classic rock at night from the first record, Magic from Note One. That is Since I've Been Loving You and Led Zeppelin for a Wednesday. Ultimate Classic Rock has this as the top rock albums of the 80s. We'll see if it's in line with your thoughts. Tesla after the Cars, and You Might Think. It's Classic Rock at Night.

0: classic rock at night. That is Tesla and Signs for a Wednesday night. So Ultimate Classic Rock has ranked the best rock albums of the 80s. Now, the top three might be in line with your thoughts. Number three is Appetite for Destruction, GNR. The Cure's Disintegration is in at number two. And the number one top rock album of the 80s, AC/DC's Back in Black. Yeah, I agree. You agree, too. Foo Fighters on the way, Steve Miller Band, and Yes, too. Hold on.
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13: Tonight, we'll see a few clouds and we'll get to a low of 11. Tomorrow, look for a mix of sun and cloud with some light winds in the afternoon. We'll get to a high of 26. And on Friday, we'll see increasing cloudiness and a high of 26. 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

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That is yes for a Wednesday night. So tomorrow night at the Coburg Lions Community Center, Northumberland Spirit Awards will be handed out. Congratulations to all who will collect awards tomorrow. Feels good, doesn't it? For sure. Running Down a Dream, just ahead of Weezer. Tom Petty's on Classic Rock 107.9.

0: Classic Rock at Night. The Hash Pipe is out with Weezer for a Wednesday. Well, this weekend, first full weekend of June. Now, you're quite excited about your summertime plans. Maybe it is like a picnic or outdoor meal you'd love to have. Eating outside in the summertime always seems like a real interesting thing to do until it's not. But the top three foods if you are packing a picnic lunch at some point: breadsticks, flatbread, and olives. The top three foods to bring. What? No cold chicken, no egg salad, no wine?
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0: classic rock at night. We're having fun now. There's Nickelback and How You Remind Me. Happy Wednesday. Reminder of how out of shape you are. Get on a bicycle and take a ride. It's National Bicycle Day today. Now, what about spinning classes? You ever done one of those? You ever subjected yourself to that kind of torture? Every spinning class has an instructor that hates you, and they want to show you, so they get you to spin. Now, it was this day, 1989, the very first spinning class took place. The people who took that class, still hurting today.
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9: Tonight, we'll see a few clouds and we'll get to a low of 11. Tomorrow, look for a mix of sun and cloud with some light winds in the afternoon. we'll get to a high of 26. And on Friday, we'll see increasing cloudiness and a high of 26. 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

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And $500 spending cash? Pretty good deal, I'd say. One sound stands in the way. 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

0: Classic rock at night, The Killers, Somebody Told Me. If you want to lose weight, the key could be having breakfast twice a day. You researchers at Yale University, and they're pretty smart there, they figured out the key is having a small early breakfast and then a bigger one a little bit later on. By the way, beer for breakfast doesn't count.
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5: Tonight, we'll see a few clouds and we'll get to a low of 11. Tomorrow, look for a mix of sun and cloud with some light winds in the afternoon. We'll get to a high of 26. And on Friday, we'll see increasing cloudiness and a high of 26. I'm Joseph Godin. 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
6: Tonight, we'll see a few clouds and we'll get to a low of 11. Tomorrow, look for a mix of sun and cloud with some light winds in the afternoon. We'll get to a high of 26. And on Friday, we'll see increasing cloudiness and a high of 26. I'm Joseph Godin. 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
3: Today we'll see a mix of sun and cloud with some light winds this afternoon. We'll get to a high of 26. Tonight, it'll become partly cloudy and we'll get to a low of 15. Tomorrow, we'll see increasing cloudiness on our way to a high of 26. And on Saturday, we'll start the weekend with cloudy skies, the chance of showers, and a high of 23. I'm Joseph Godin. 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
7: Today we'll see a mix of sun and cloud with some light winds this afternoon. We'll get to a high of 26. Tonight, it'll become partly cloudy and we'll get to a low of 15. Tomorrow, we'll see increasing cloudiness on our way to a high of 26. And on Saturday, we'll start the weekend with cloudy skies, the chance of showers, and a high of 23. I'm Joseph Godin. 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
4: Today we'll see a mix of sun and cloud with some light winds this afternoon. We'll get to a high of 26. Tonight, it'll become partly cloudy and we'll get to a low of 15. Tomorrow, we'll see increasing cloudiness on our way to a high of 26. And on Saturday, we'll start the weekend with cloudy skies, the chance of showers, and a high of 23. I'm Joseph Godin. 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
2: Today we'll see a mix of sun and cloud with some light winds this afternoon. We'll get to a high of 26. Tonight, it'll become partly cloudy and we'll get to a low of 15. Tomorrow, we'll see increasing cloudiness on our way to a high of 26. And on Saturday, we'll start the weekend with cloudy skies, the chance of showers, and a high of 23. I'm Joseph Godin. 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
7: Today we'll see a mix of sun and cloud with some light winds this afternoon. We'll get to a high of 26. Tonight, it'll become partly cloudy and we'll get to a low of 15. Tomorrow, we'll see increasing cloudiness on our way to a high of 26. And on Saturday, we'll start the weekend with cloudy skies, the chance of showers, and a high of 23. I'm Joseph Godin. 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
1: Good morning and welcome back. Chris with you on this Thursday. Here's some things you might want to chat about around the water cooler. Archaeologists excavating the forecourt of Notre Dame Cathedral have uncovered artifacts dating back roughly 2,000 years to Roman-era Paris. Amazon has overtaken Walmart to claim the number one spot on the Fortune 500 list, ending the retailer's 13-year run at the top of the annual ranking of the biggest companies by revenue. This is south of the border in America. Wish I had the numbers for Canada, but I don't. But south of the border, the tourists have stopped going to the U.S. 4 million fewer foreign visitors went to the U.S. in 2025 compared to 2024. That comes with a total spending decrease of more than $8 billion. It's the worst single-year decline in two decades, with the exception of the 2020 pandemic. Hard to believe the pandemic was already 6 years ago, come to think of it. Back in 1999, tickets to the NBA Finals were as low as $19. That is it, 27 years ago. They now range from $801 to over $5,600. That's more than 50 times higher than the 99 Finals tickets. Looks like Outback Steakhouse might be heading to the courtroom. A Virginia woman is suing the restaurant for $1.5 million, saying she slipped and injured herself on some mashed potatoes that were on the floor. And the word sure, S-U-R-E, is the number one word you can text someone that causes anxiety. Did you know that? It's the Wake Up Call on your Thursday.
0: Time to crank it up with a brand new chance to win big. 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
2: Today we'll see a mix of sun and cloud with some light winds this afternoon. We'll get to a high of 26. Tonight, it'll become partly cloudy and we'll get to a low of 15. Tomorrow, we'll see increasing cloudiness on our way to a high of 26. And on Saturday, we'll start the weekend with cloudy skies, the chance of showers, and a high of 23. I'm Joseph Godin. 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

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It is 5:41 on your Thursday morning. The weekend just about here. And we got another pretty nice day in store for us today. A mix of sun and clouds and the high getting up to 26 degrees. Right now in Coburg, we are starting your day at 10 degrees. And what's your take today? We're talking music, specifically wedding music. What's that one song that has to be played at any wedding reception? That one song has to be played any wedding reception. Let me know your song. 1-866-724-1079 if you want to text that in, or you can also join in the conversation on our X feed, TikTok, and our Facebook as well. That one song that has to be played at every wedding reception. Chris Soares is coming up with Canada's Top Stories as your wake-up call continues. I've got Weezer on the way for you. And here's Europe with the final countdown. 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
1: It's Thursday, June 4th. The mix of sunshine and cloud today, the high in the mid-20s. Good morning, I'm John Brenner. Port Hope residents will see no changes to the municipality's ward structure ahead of the next election. Following a special council meeting, council voted to receive a consultant's final ward boundary and council composition review report for information. That decision means Ward 1 and 2 will remain unchanged. Northumberland OPP have charged a Warkworth man following a suspicious person complaint in Campbellford. Officers responded to Church Street and located a 48-year-old man who's been charged with possession of methamphetamine. Not everything was lost in the big fire on the 401 that destroyed a coach bus. Brighton Fire Chief Gene Thompson says his team was in time to stop the fire from spreading beyond the bus and to help salvage some of the day for the passengers.
2: 15 reservists from our Canadian military that were just coming home from after an 8-month deployment in Lafayette, and we were able to save all their personal belongings and gear.
1: A passing police officer saw smoke coming from the rear of the bus and signaled the driver to stop. The Northumberland Labour Council has adopted a resolution calling on the Canadian government to oppose war, sanctions, and violations of national sovereignty. The resolution passed at Council's May meeting and specifically criticizes United States foreign policy, including military interventions, sanctions, and support for ongoing conflicts in the Middle East. In sports, the Coburg Kodiaks are home on Sunday for a game with Brooklyn LC. Major League Baseball, the Blue Jays lost another one to the Braves, 7-3 in Atlanta last night. Game 2 of the Stanley Cup Final is tonight in Raleigh. Las Vegas leads the series 1-0 over Carolina. The next time you're scrolling through your phone, visit northumberlanddaily.ca to see what the county is talking about. Northumberland's 3-day weather is next.
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1: A mix of sun and cloud today, the high 26. Partly cloudy tonight, the low 15. A mix of sun and cloud tomorrow, windy. Friday's high 26, 29 Humidex. Cloudy Saturday with a chance of showers, the high 23. Right now it's 10. Today's UV index is 9. That's very high. 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I'm John Brenner. 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
0: Good morning. It's a new day. The coffee's on, and we're ready to make it a rockin' day. 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
9: And good morning. Welcome to Thursday. Here we go to 6:05 on the dot. The weekend just about here. We'll go over some of the things you can do this weekend as we go through this morning. Your first Dr. Feelgood mystery sound of the day is coming up at 8 o'clock. A chance for you to qualify to win tickets to see Motley Crue July 22nd with $500 in cash. All you got to do is identify the mystery sounds. Northumberland Spirit Awards are tonight. More on that coming up. The Skyhawks are jumping tonight in Codrington. That's really cool. And later on this morning, just after 8, can have a chat with Larry Crook. He's the executive director of Northumberland 89.7. He's going to join me to discuss their upcoming radiothon that gets underway 1 week from tomorrow. World's Hardest Trivia got the question just before 7. And what's your take today? What is the one must-hear song they have to play at any wedding reception? A must-hear song at any wedding reception. Join in the conversation on our X feed, TikTok, Facebook, or text me 1-866-724-1079. As Def Leppard leads us into our Thursday morning, they do so with Animal. Northumberland's classic rock, 107.9.

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It is 6:15 on your Thursday morning. Still sitting at 10 degrees right now in Coburg. We're going to get up to 26. Check on your weekend forecast coming up and a chance for you to see the Canadian Forces Skyhawks jump tonight in Northumberland County. I'll let you know when and where. Genesis is coming up as well. And right now, here's Pat Benatar with Heartbreaker. 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

0: 107.9, there is a Genesis with That's All. It is 6:22. Good morning. Got another pretty nice day in store. Mix of sun and clouds. A high to reach 26. Right now in Coburg, we are still sitting at 10 degrees. Right now in Camborne, it is 14. And looking towards the weekend, tomorrow we head into it with a mix of sun and clouds and a slight chance of showers tomorrow night. High tomorrow reaching 26. Now, Saturday and Sunday, both days, we're looking at just a slight chance of showers with the high 23 on Saturday, 24 on Sunday. Again, the chance of showers is slight, so we'll just sort of wait and see what happens as we get a little bit closer to the weekend. But right now, not going to be too bad at all. And then it's going to get hot again next week. Monday up to 27, 28 on Tuesday, and Wednesday up to 30 degrees. So summer is definitely approaching with summer-like weather. Lots to get to this morning and tonight, 7 o'clock. If you want to catch the Skyhawks, Canadian military's Canadian Armed Forces Skyhawks, their parachute team. They are going to be performing around 7 o'clock, dropping into Codrington, the Canadian Armed Forces official parachute team. Basically the Snowbirds, but without the planes, right? It's really cool. So 7 o'clock tonight, if you want to catch the Skyhawks, up in Codrington, just north of Brighton, is where you're going to see them perform today. As they just got underway their 55th season, they did a show yesterday in Trenton Landing in Centennial Park, and now tonight in Codrington. What's your take today? We're talking about music, specifically wedding music. I want to know, what song do you think is a must hear at any wedding reception? You can let me know what song you think should be played on our X feed, TikTok, Facebook, or text me 1-866-724-1079. John Brenner is standing by in the Classic Rock 107.9 newsroom with a local update for us, and Colin James is standing by to take us there. Hang on.
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1: It's Thursday, June 4th. A mix of sun and cloud today, the high in the mid-20s. Good morning, I'm John Brenner. The town of Coburg reminds residents that door-to-door salespeople must hold a valid municipal license. Under a town bylaw, anyone selling goods or services door-to-door is required to obtain a license before operating. Residents are encouraged to ask vendors to show their license. Port Hope Council's decided not to make changes to its council composition or ward boundaries. Consultants presented several options following a public review process, but none were adopted by council. As a result, the municipality will continue operating under its current two-ward system. Still early in the investigation, but Brighton Fire Chief Gene Thompson tells us there's one working theory in connection with the big coach bus fire on the 401.
2: They think it started in as a tire or brake system fire in the rear of the bus. An OPP from outside our region was on his way, and he spotted the fire and pulled the bus over to tell him that the brakes were overheating or some kind of heat source in that area.
1: Chief Thompson says the 16 people on board, military reservists back home from an 8-month deployment in Latvia, and the driver of the bus escaped safely. Northumberland Labor Council plans to work with unions, community groups, and peace organizations to promote anti-war education and advocacy. The commitment is part of a newly adopted resolution opposing military intervention, sanctions, and what it describes as imperialism. In sports, there's Major Series Lacrosse in Coburg Sunday when the Kodiaks host Brooklyn LC. Major League Baseball, the Blue Jays-Braves series wraps up tonight after another loss for Toronto, down 7-30 to Atlanta. Tonight in Raleigh, Game 2 of the Stanley Cup Final. The Golden Knights lead the Hurricanes 1-0 in the series. The next time you're scrolling through your phone, visit northumberlanddaily.ca to see what the county is talking about. Northumberland's three-day weather is next.
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1: A mix of sun and cloud today, the high 26. Tonight, partly cloudy, the low 15. Tomorrow, a mix of sun and cloud, windy, Friday's high 26, 29 Humidex. Saturday will be cloudy with a chance of showers, the high 23. Right now it's 9. Today's UV index is 9. That's very high. 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I'm John Brenner. 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

0: Northumberland's Classic Rock 107.9, Bob Seger and the Silver Bullet Band with Old Time Rock and Roll. It is 6:42. Good morning. We're looking at another pretty nice day today. Mix of sun and clouds and the high getting up to 26. Right now in Cobourg, we're actually dropped a degree. We're sitting at 9. 10 degrees right now in Brighton.
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0: All right, we're having a conversation about music today. Specifically, what's the must-hear song they have to play at any wedding reception? What has to be played at any wedding reception? Give me your song on our X feed, TikTok, Facebook, or text me. 1-866-724-1079. Some interesting songs coming in, to say the least. Ron in with another one, Bites the Dust. But then goes on and says, no, seriously, it gets played a lot of wedding receptions. It's still popular after 40 years, and that's White Wedding by Billy Joel. Steve comes in with The Chicken Dance. One of my marriages, the bride and her dad danced to The Chicken Dance. That was the dad and bride dance. Chicken Dance, yeah. How You Came In with Dancing Queen from ABBA. Highway to Hell from Graham. Rob said the Hokey Pokey. I forgot about the Hokey Pokey. Love Stinks from Joe. Marshall came in with what we just played, Old Time Rock and Roll, and You Shook Me All Night Long. Nicole comes in with YMCA. What's the must-hear song that they have to play at any wedding reception? Join in the conversation on our X feed, TikTok, Facebook, or text me. 1-866-724-1079. Reagan came in with Locomotion. Yep, that's a popular one for sure. What about you? That one song that has to be played at every and any wedding reception. Let me know yours. 1-866-724-1079 to text in, or our X feed, TikTok, or Facebook. Wonderful World from Nat King Cole by Katrina. And Natalie saying Master of Puppets. There you go. What about you? That one song that has to be played at any wedding reception. We want to know, what's your take?
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0: Classic Rock 107.9. There's 5440 with Baby Ran. It is 6:53. Good Thursday morning. We've got a mix of sun and clouds today. Another nice day. High reaching 26. So right now in Coburg, we are still sitting at 9 degrees. Right now in Campbellford, it is 10.
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0: All right, time to see if we can get your name on the Classic Rock 107.9 World's Hardest Trivia Wall of Fame. Question today is this. If you are average, you will do this 4 times today. You'll do this 4 times today if you are average. What do you do? 1-866-724-1079. The number is always to text in your guesses for World's Hardest Trivia. If you're average, you'll do this 4 times today. 1-866-724-1079. Text in your guesses. Maureen says yawn. It's not yawn. Tony says sneeze. It's not sneeze. Natalie says get in your car. It's not get in your car.

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1: It's Thursday, June 4th. The mix of sunshine and cloud today, the high in the mid-20s. Good morning, I'm John Brenner. This week's coach bus fire on Highway 401 in the Brighton area revealed again an issue with the area's emergency route.
2: People are using the telephone road as an EDR route, which jammed that road up. We're trying to work on a solution for that. We work with our OPP and EMS partners, and it was a successful story.
1: That was Brighton Fire Chief Gene Thompson, who says all passengers and the driver escaped from the burning bus. By the time firefighters arrived, it was too late to save the vehicle. Crews were able to retrieve the luggage and personal belongings of 15 military reservists passengers on the bus who were returning from an 8-month deployment in Latvia. Northumberland's Labour Council has adopted a resolution calling on the Canadian government to oppose war, sanctions, and violations of national sovereignty. The resolution specifically criticizes United States foreign policy, including military intervention, sanctions, and support for ongoing conflicts in the Middle East. If you're a resident of Port Hope, you will see no change to the municipality's ward structure ahead of the next election. Members of council voted to receive a consultant's final ward boundary and council composition review report for information, which means wards 1 and 2 will remain unchanged. In sports, Major Series lacrosse action comes to Cobourg Sunday when the Kodiaks take on Brooklyn LC. Game 2 of the Stanley Cup Final is tonight in Raleigh. Las Vegas leads the series 1-0 over Carolina. The Blue Jays and Braves play one more game in their Atlanta series tonight after Toronto fell 7-3 last night, after the Birds returned to Toronto for a weekend homestand with the Orioles. The next time you're scrolling through your phone, visit northumberlanddaily.ca to see what the county is talking about. Northumberland's three-day weather is next.
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1: A mix of sun and cloud today, the high 26. Tonight, partly cloudy, the low 15. Tomorrow, a mix of sun and cloud, windy, Friday's high 26, 29 Humidex. Saturday will be cloudy with a chance of showers, the high 23. Right now it's 9. Today's UV index is 9. That's very high. 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

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It is 7:13, and just like that, we're up to 12 degrees on our way up to a high of 26. Check on your forecast coming up, and we did get a winner with World's Hardest Trivia. In case you missed it, we'll recap the question and the answer for you. That's on the way after Brian Adams. Right now, I have Creed and Higher. 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

0: Classic Rock 107.9, Brian Adams. There is somebody at 722. Mix of sun and clouds today. High getting up to 26. We're inching closer. We're now at 12 degrees in Coburg. We are at 13 degrees right now in Alderville, First Nation. And it didn't take long this morning to get a winner with World's Hardest Trivia. Question was, if you're average, you'll do this four times today. Some of the incorrect guesses we got this morning, things like drink a beer, walk into a room and forget why you went into the room, change clothes, go for a walk, say you're sorry, complain, say thank you. None of those were correct. It was Corinne that got it first, and the answer is start your car. Yep, start your car. Honorable mention going out to Scott as well, who came in with that, but after Corinne did. Corinne, your name once again on the Classic Rock 107.9 World's Hardest Trivia Wall of Fame, and a brand new question. One more for this week coming up tomorrow morning. John Brenner standing by in the Classic Rock 107.9 newsroom with a local update. The Guess Who standing by to take us there.
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1: It's Thursday, June 4th. The mix of sunshine and cloud today, the high in the mid-20s. Good morning, I'm John Brenner. Port Hope residents will see no changes to the municipality's ward structure ahead of the next election. Following a special council meeting, council voted to receive a consultant's final ward boundary and council composition review report for information. That decision means Ward 1 and 2 will remain unchanged. Northumberland OPP have charged a Warkworth man following a suspicious person complaint in Campbellford. Officers responded to Church Street and located a 48-year-old man who's been charged with possession of methamphetamine. Not everything was lost in the big fire on the 401 that destroyed a coach bus. Brighton Fire Chief Gene Thompson says his team was in time to stop the fire from spreading beyond the bus and to help salvage some of the day for the passengers.
2: 15 reservists from our Canadian military that were just coming home from after an 8-month deployment in Lafayette, and we were able to save all their personal belongings and gear.
1: A passing police officer saw smoke coming from the rear of the bus and signaled the driver to stop. The Northumberland Labour Council has adopted a resolution calling on the Canadian government to oppose war, sanctions, and violations of national sovereignty. The resolution passed at Council's May meeting and specifically criticizes United States foreign policy, including military interventions, sanctions, and support for ongoing conflicts in the Middle East. In sports, the Coburg Kodiaks are home on Sunday for a game with Brooklyn LC. Major League Baseball, the Blue Jays lost another one to the Braves, 7-3 in Atlanta last night. Game 2 of the Stanley Cup Final is tonight in Raleigh. Las Vegas leads the series 1-0 over Carolina. The next time you're scrolling through your phone, visit northumberlanddaily.ca to see what the county is talking about. Northumberland's three-day weather is next.
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1: A mix of sun and cloud today, the high 26. Partly cloudy tonight, the low 15. A mix of sun and cloud tomorrow, windy, Friday's high 26, 29 Humidex. Saturday will be cloudy with a chance of showers, the high 23. Right now it's 12. Today's UV index is 9. That's very high. 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I'm John Brenner. 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

0: 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There's Red Ryder with White Hot. It is 7:44. Once again, a beautiful day shaping up. Mix of sun and clouds and the high getting up to 26. Right now in Cobourg, we are still sitting at 12 degrees. 13 degrees right now in Port Hope.
1: 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Oh my. 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
0: I want to wish a very happy birthday to Randy. Carrie's sending in a happy birthday saying, I would like to wish my husband a happy 69th birthday. Relax and enjoy. Randy, definitely relax and enjoy. I hope you get spoiled today. Your birthday falls on National Hug Your Cat Day. It's National Clean Beauty Day. National Safe Day. Here we go. National Cognac Day. Goes with National Cheese Day. Those two must go together on purpose. You share your birthday with Angelina Jolie. She turns 51. So does Russell Brand. He turns 51. Noah Wiley from The Pit. And, of course, ER. He turns 55. Singer Elle DeBarge turns 65. And Michelle Phillips, one of the original Mamas and Papas, turns 82 years old today. And again, happy birthday, Randy, and everybody celebrating today. I hope you all get spoiled. 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I want to spoil you with a triple treat box from Pizza Hut Cobourg. We're doing the next draw coming up tomorrow morning. 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

Another morning, another snooze button. But you're here, and so are we. 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

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There is AC/DC with Who Made Who. It is 7:53. Good morning. Hope you're having a fantastic Thursday. Beautiful day weather-wise. We got a mix of sun and clouds through the day today. The high getting up to 26. Tonight, partly cloudy, low down to 15. Right now in Coburg, we are sitting at 12 degrees. Right now in Baltimore, sitting at 15 degrees. And coming up at 8 o'clock is your next chance to give a listen to our Motley Crue Dr. Feelgood Mystery Sound. Sounds taken from the Motley Crue tour bus. And some of them are really quite interesting, that's for sure. You simply guess what the song is or what the sound is. Enter it online at classicrock1079.ca and you're entered to win a pair of tickets to see Motley Crue in Toronto on July 22nd. You'll also get $500 in cash. So there you go. All you got to do is identify the mystery sounds from the tour bus. They outgrew the bus, actually, but not the chaos. Even when they got bigger and more organized, the culture stuck. One insider described the band as needing supervision because they could spiral into chaos at any moment.

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2: It's Thursday, June 4th. A mix of sun and cloud today, the high in the mid-20s. Good morning. I'm John Brenner. The town of Coburg reminds residents that door-to-door salespeople must hold a valid municipal license. Under a town bylaw, anyone selling goods or services door-to-door is required to obtain a license before operating. Residents are encouraged to ask vendors to show their license. Port Hope Council's decided not to make changes to its council composition or ward boundaries. Consultants presented several options following a public review process, but none were adopted by council. As a result, the municipality will continue operating under its current two-ward system. Still early in the investigation, but Brighton Fire Chief Gene Thompson tells us there's one working theory in connection with the big coach bus fire on the 401.
3: They think it started in as a tire or brake system fire in the rear of the bus. An OPP from outside our region was on his way, and he spotted the fire and pulled the bus over to tell him that the brakes were overheating or some kind of heat source in that area.
2: Chief Thompson says the 16 people on board, military reservists back home from an 8-month deployment in Latvia, and the driver of the bus escaped safely. Northumberland Labor Council plans to work with unions, community groups, and peace organizations to promote anti-war education and advocacy. The commitment is part of a newly adopted resolution opposing military intervention, sanctions, and what it describes as imperialism. Now here's Chris Soares with Classic Rock Playoff Fever, supported by Woodworks Home Improvements, DNC Spray Foam Insulation, and My Sister's Closet.
4: Game 2 of the Stanley Cup Final goes tonight in Carolina, and the Hurricanes will be looking to respond after Vegas stole Game 1 with a 5-4 comeback win. The Golden Knights have now won 7 straight playoff games and became the first road team in NHL history to erase a multi-goal deficit and win Game 1 of a Stanley Cup Final. The big question tonight, can Carolina bounce back at home, or will Vegas take a commanding 2-0 series lead heading back to Nevada? Carolina, one of the strongest teams at 5-on-5, they'll need to prove it tonight. Opening faceoff just after 8 p.m., I'm Chris Soares. Playoff Fever continues next at noon.
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2: A mix of sun and cloud today, the high 26. Partly cloudy tonight, the low 15. A mix of sun and cloud tomorrow, windy. Friday's high 26, 29 Humidex. Saturday will be cloudy with a chance of showers, the high 23. Right now it's 12. Today's UV index is 9. That's very high. 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

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It is 8:14. Still sitting at 12 degrees. We're going to get up to 26 with a mix of sun and clouds. A complete look at your forecast coming up. A look ahead to the weekend as well. And coming up, a conversation I'm having with Larry Crook, who is the executive director of Northumberland 89.7. Their radiothon is coming up next weekend. We'll get all the details from Larry right after the Tragically Hip with Boots or Hearts. 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

0: 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Tragically Hip, Boots or Hearts. Beautiful day shaping up. This has been a great week weather-wise. Mix of sun and clouds today, the high getting up to 26. Tomorrow we'll see a mix of sun and clouds. A little windy with the high getting up to 26. And then Friday night into Saturday and Sunday, there is a slight chance we see showers. At this point, slight chance. Temperature hovering in the mid-20s, both Saturday and Sunday. Up to 30 degrees mid-next week, so that's definitely feeling more summer-like as we approach summer on the 21st. Right now in Coburg, we are sitting at 12 degrees, 13 degrees right now in Colburn. All right, we have history in the making right now in the studio. Joining me is Larry Crook. Larry Crook is the executive director of Northumberland 89.7, truly local radio. Larry, this is a first we've had to have a chat, and I love it. How you doing?
1: I'm doing great, and it is a first, and I really appreciate it. I appreciate the 107.9 letting me on and letting me speak. It's an awesome awesome time right now in Northumberland County, and I'm glad to be a part of it.
0: Well, yeah, so that you just nailed it right there. Glad to be a part of what's going on here in Northumberland County. We are so lucky. We have a variety of choices when it comes to listening to radio. And you guys started, you were just telling me off air, about 12 years ago?
1: Yeah, it's been about 12 years now. A couple of years ago, we celebrated our 10th anniversary. And 2 years later, I'm still here, and the station's going strong. We continue to grow and expand our reach. It's really a labor of love for the most part,
0: right?
1: But that's what makes our station special, and just the fact that we have great radio in Northumberland County all around. Everybody works together. It's pretty amazing to be a part of it.
0: Really briefly, for those that don't know the history, take us back to the history of Northumberland 89.7. How did it get started and come about?
1: It really started by a couple of people sitting around a coffee table in Port Hope, and they said, let's start a local community radio station. And so from there, that's when the hard work really starts.
0: Right.
1: There's a lot involved with licensing, with the CRTC, with applying for it, putting a whole brief together. Once we got approved, then you have to find the equipment, find the space. All that was donated. A lot of times it was from different radio stations and older equipment, and that's how everything really started. And then when they originally it was streamed, and then they went live I guess a year after we were up and going, and that's how it all started.
0: And you are, of course, you're not for profit. So all of your on-air announcers, those that have shows on air and such, are volunteers.
1: 100%, 100% volunteers. It's pretty amazing that they put that time and effort. They're real radio people. From a staff perspective, there's really one full-time staff, the station manager, who does some on-air stuff as well, Kevin Stewart.
0: Yep.
1: Other than that, everybody else is volunteer and or a few paid by grant money.
0: It's interesting you mentioned Kevin Stewart, because I first met him in this room that we're sitting in right now back in the former 1450 CHUC days. That's pretty cool. And that's, you know, staying with community radio. Once radio gets in your blood, it doesn't leave. So, of course, also being not-for-profit, you do have fundraisers to be able to pay for things that need to go on behind the scenes, the technical stuff and all of that. So you do have a big fundraiser coming up that begins next week. It is your annual online auction.
1: Yeah, it's we call it Radiothon 2026, so it's an annual event. This year we switched it. We used to have it in the fall, but we've actually switched it to late spring, early summer. Hopefully allows for better weather.
0: Right.
1: It's really quite an undertaking. It's a live 3-day, Friday, June 12th, Saturday, June 13th, and Sunday, June 14th. It's an online auction with a bunch of gift cards and different packages and that you can go to our website, northumberland897.ca, register, and, you know, bid on the actual packages. The other thing that's really interesting is it's live music the whole weekend.
0: Well, that's incredible.
1: Yeah, so we have bands and local musicians, all local, lined up right in the actual parking lot itself. There'll be a tent out there. So if you know where Northumberland 89.7 on 1000 Elgin Street, come out and enjoy some live music, and we'll have some food and some goodies and that. We have a barbecue on Sunday. That starts at 2. And then, of course, in the station itself, there'll be a bunch of hosts and co-hosts. Some of that is including our people that help us, our clients that help us out, and some politicians and other people will be showing up.
0: So if people want to donate to this, can they? 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Are you still looking for donations?
1: Absolutely. 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
0: So if people are listening right now and they want to dip their toes into the radio world, Northumberland 89.7 is a perfect place to do that. You are constantly looking for volunteers?
1: Absolutely, constantly looking for volunteers. In fact, we've had a couple of people, some of which are employed by you guys, that actually started as volunteers at Northumberland 89.7. So it is a way to dip your toe into it. And there's no pressure. There's no, you know, we teach. We give people a shot at doing it, especially even live radio. No problem. 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
0: That's for sure.
1: And we do short shows. So, you know, your time is big segments. Our time is like an hour at a time usually.
0: Right. People are thinking this. They want to volunteer. How do they get in touch? How do they sign up?
1: Go to info@Northumberland897.ca. 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
0: The Radiothon with Northumberland 89.7 is coming up June 12th through the 14th, including the online auction as well. Larry Crook is the executive director of Northumberland 89.7, and I really appreciate you coming in and sharing this with us, and I can't wait to have you back because you got more things coming up throughout the year.
1: Absolutely. Thanks, York. I really appreciate it, and I'm glad we could collaborate a little bit on this.
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1: It's Thursday, June 4th. The mix of sunshine and cloud today, the high in the mid-20s. Good morning, I'm John Brenner. This week's coach bus fire on Highway 401 in the Brighton area revealed again an issue with the area's emergency route.
2: People are using the telephone road as an EDR route, which jammed that road up, which we're trying to work on a solution for that. We work with our OPP and EMS partners, and it was a successful story.
1: That was Brighton Fire Chief Gene Thompson, who says all passengers and the driver escaped from the burning bus. By the time firefighters arrived, it was too late to save the vehicle. Crews were able to retrieve the luggage and personal belongings of 15 military reservists, passengers on the bus, who were returning from an 8-month deployment in Latvia. Northumberland's Labour Council has adopted a resolution calling on the Canadian government to oppose war, sanctions, and violations of national sovereignty. The resolution specifically criticizes United States foreign policy, including military interventions, sanctions, and support for ongoing conflicts in the Middle East. If you're a resident of Port Hope, you will see no change to the municipality's ward structure ahead of the next election. Members of council voted to receive a consultant's final ward boundary and council composition review report for information, which means wards 1 and 2 will remain unchanged. In sports, Major Series lacrosse action comes to Cobourg Sunday when the Kodiaks take on Brooklyn LC. Game 2 of the Stanley Cup Final is tonight in Raleigh. Las Vegas leads the series 1-0 over Carolina. The Blue Jays and Braves play one more game in their Atlanta series tonight after Toronto fell 7-3 last night, after the Birds returned to Toronto for a weekend homestand with the Orioles. The next time you're scrolling through your phone, visit northumberlanddaily.ca to see what the county is talking about. Northumberland's three-day weather is next.
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1: A mix of sun and cloud today, the high 26. Tonight, partly cloudy, the low 15. Tomorrow, a mix of sun and cloud, windy, Friday's high 26, 29 Humidex. Saturday will be cloudy with a chance of showers, the high 23. Right now, it's 14. Today's UV index is 9. That's very high. 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I'm John Brenner. 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

0: 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Their Spirit of Radio. It is 8:43. Good morning. Nothing changed weather-wise. Mix of sun and clouds today. High reaching 26. So right now in Coburg, we are up to 14 degrees. We are at 16 degrees right now in Roseneath. And coming up this weekend, the students at St. Mary Catholic School are putting on Mamma Mia, the musical, 7 p.m. tomorrow night. And then there's two showings on Saturday, 1:30 p.m. They're going to do a matinee, and 7 p.m. on Saturday. Mamma Mia, the musical, on stage this weekend at St. Mary Catholic School here in Coburg. Coming up tonight is the Northumberland Spirit Awards. We're holding the Northumberland Spirit Awards ceremony at the Coburg Lions Community Center at 6 p.m. tonight. Should get underway just after 6 o'clock. It is free to attend. If you haven't made plans for tonight and you would like to come, we just ask that you RSVP real quick. If you go to the Spirit Award page at classicrock1079.ca, there's the RSVP form there. Again, it's free. We just want to know how many people are coming, right? It's going to be great tonight as we honor the best in Northumberland County in 50 different categories. Again, congratulations to all those that got nominated and to all of those that survived the voting round are into the finals. We give them out tonight. All right, coming up, we're going to continue the soundtrack to your Thursday morning and our journey towards the weekend. I have Green Day next.
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There's Under Pressure. 8:55 in the sunshine on this Thursday morning. Working our way towards a weekend of beauty day. Today's been great all week. Mix of sun and clouds today. High getting up to 26. 12 degrees right now. Sorry, 14 degrees right now in Coburg. 16 degrees in Alderville First Nation. And just a quick reminder, Skyhawks, Canada's Armed Forces Skyhawks, are

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We are just getting started on your workday kickoff for this Thursday morning. Our extra long 69-minute rock ride continues now with Jimi Hendrix and the Experience. Here is All Along the Watchtower.

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1: A mix of sun and cloud today, the high 26. Partly cloudy tonight, the low 15. A mix of sun and cloud tomorrow, windy, Friday's high 26, 29 Humidex. Cloudy Saturday with a chance of showers, the high 23. I'm John Brenner, Classic Rock 107.9, Northumberland's breaking and local news.
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North on the Lynn's Classic Rock 107.9, cruising through your workday kickoff. Big night tonight at the Coburg Lions Community Center. We're recognizing the best in Northumberland County by handing out our 2026 Northumberland Spirit Awards. 50 different categories. It all gets underway at 6. Here's

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Just a reminder, the Skyhawks, Canada's Armed Forces parachute team, jumping tonight in Codrington, just north of Brighton, 7 p.m. if you want to check it out. If you haven't seen them before, it's pretty something pretty spectacular to see. So again, Canada's Skyhawks jumping tonight, 7 p.m. in Codrington. Continuing our workday kickoff in the sunshine at Steve Earle and Copperhead Road. 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

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There's the Foo Fighters with Learn to Fly. And that is going to wrap things up for me in the sunshine on this Thursday morning. Back in with you tomorrow morning, 6 a.m. Coming up just after 8 tomorrow morning, we're going to pick up our series of interviews with Catherine Hudson from My Bark Avenue, all about dog training. We had such a great response to the previous three. We're going to do three more. So tomorrow morning, just after 8 o'clock, Catherine Hudson joins me to continue her talks about dog training. Don't forget, tonight, 6 o'clock, Coburg Lions Community Center. It is the 2026 Northumberland Spirit Awards, honoring the best in Northumberland County. Chris Lucas takes over at 10. I leave you with Street Hearts. Northumberland's Classic Rock 107.9. Have a great Thursday.

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Hi, I'm Chris Lucas. Did you know that Thursday is the new Friday? Oh, it is in my world. Here's Peter Gabriel, Classic Rock 107.9.

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3: 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I'm John Brenner. 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
3: A mix of sun and cloud today, the high 26. Partly cloudy tonight, the low 15. A mix of sun and cloud tomorrow, windy. Friday's high 26, 29 Humidex. Cloudy Saturday with a chance of showers, the high 23. I'm John Brenner. 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

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Today is National Cheese Day. It's also Cognac Day. Oh, I know what I'm having for lunch. Here's Dire Straits, Classic Rock 107.9.

0: Northumberland's Classic Rock 107.9 with the Paolas. That is Eyes of a Stranger. I hope to see you tonight. The Northumberland Spirit Awards will be handed out. Thanks to everybody for your nominations and, of course, for voting. 50 awards will be presented this evening. It's happening at the Coburg Lions Community Center. York is going to be your MC for the night. Admission is free. All right. So if you want to stop by, it all gets underway at 6 o'clock.
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What, like poop on her car? I don't know what she's getting. 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
1: A new community walk planned for September is our spotlight feature on today's News at Noon. 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I'm John Brenner. 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
1: A mix of sun and cloud today, the high 26. Partly cloudy tonight, the low 15. A mix of sun and cloud tomorrow, windy. Friday's high 26, 29 Humidex. Cloudy Saturday with a chance of showers, the high 23. I'm John Brenner. 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
1: 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I'm Chris Lucas with The Who.

0: 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Just what you need to start your day, including Northumberland's news headlines, weather, and what our community is talking about.
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0: Northumberland's Classic Rock 107.9 5440. And I Go Blind. Hey, make sure you look up tonight, just north of Brighton in Codrington. You can see the Skyhawks. They're the parachute team of the Canadian Armed Forces, and they're doing a special performance. Yeah, tonight. It gets underway at 7 o'clock, and you can watch it at the Codrington Community Center. They're located on County Road 30.
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1: It will be partly cloudy overnight, the low 14 degrees. Good afternoon, I'm John Brenner. While being formally introduced this morning, Coburg's new chief of police, Chris Leather, said he's making getting into the community and listening a priority.
2: I will work to build strong relationships with our members, our board, our municipal leaders, our community partners, and the residents that we serve.
1: Leather, who's been on the job less than a week, says his playbook includes meeting community stakeholders and local organizations. Port Hope residents will see no changes to the municipality's ward structure ahead of the fall municipal election. Council approved a consultant's report on wards 1 and 2 remaining the same. Tattoos for Trauma is changing the format of its annual fundraiser.
3: We are doing a walk to end suicide that's going to be taking place on Saturday, September the 12th. People will be able to honor their loved ones lost. So it's going to be a very moving

0: event, and it is free.
1: That's co-founder Teresa Rickerby, who says the community walk will bring people together along the Coburg waterfront. You can learn more about the event at northumberlanddaily.ca. In MyFM Sports, in sports, there's Major Series Lacrosse at Coburg Community Center Sunday at 6 when the Kodiaks host Brooklyn LC. The Blue Jays Brave Series ends tonight in Atlanta, then the Birds fly off to Toronto to begin a weekend homestand with the Orioles that starts tomorrow. Now here's Matt Latour with Classic Rock Playoff Fever, supported by Woodworks Home Improvements, DNC Spray Foam Insulation, and My Sister's Closet.
2: Carolina's head coach did not mince any words when talking about his top line ahead of Game 2 of the Stanley Cup Finals tonight. The always fiery Rod Brind'Amour was very clear when talking to the media after Game 1's loss to the Vegas Golden Knights. The top line has to be better. It's kind of a funny thing to hear from a team that's 12-2 in the Stanley Cup playoffs, but as Brind'Amour said, they did not produce many opportunities in Game 1, and as a result, lost. Puck drop tonight is 8 p.m. I'm Matt Latour. 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
1: Partly cloudy overnight, the low 14. A mix of sun and cloud tomorrow. Windy, Friday's high 26, 29 Humidex. Showers in 22 Saturday. A 30% chance for showers Sunday, the high 27. Right now, it's 19. I'm John Brenner. 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

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I'm Chris Lucas. You know, the type of music you listen to affects the taste of your beer? Yeah, I'll tell you more in about 7 minutes. Here's Poison.

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We're here for you. 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

0: Northumberland's classic rock, 107.9, finger 11, that is Paralyzer. Hey, are you having a beer with lunch? Are you rocking out? Well, get this. This is interesting. Listening to different types of music apparently can change how you perceive the taste, sweetness, bitterness, even the alcohol strength of beer. This is according to a study at the University of Brussels. People who drank the same kind of beer but listened to different music, like, for example, the group that was listening to light pop or Disney-style music, they say it made the beer taste sweeter, while those listening to music with a deep bass made the beer taste bitter. Whatever, whatever. Crank it up.
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13: Partly cloudy overnight, the low 14. A mix of sun and cloud tomorrow. Windy, Friday's high 26, 29 Humidex. Showers in 22 Saturday. A 30% chance of showers Sunday, the high 27. I'm John Brenner. 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

0: Northumberland's Classic Rock 107.9, Neil Young, Heart of Gold. Hey, if you're wanting to hang outdoors tonight and listen to some fine music for free, well, it's starting Brighton's Concerts in the Park, happening at Memorial Park. They're going to be doing this every Wednesday until the end of August. So tonight from 6:30 till 8:30, it's going to be Brentwood Rocker. All right, so they're going to kick off the series. If you want to check it out this evening, bring a blanket or a lawn chair.
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A poll asked, on a scale of 1 to 10, how much do you think luck plays in someone's life? Top answer, 6 or 7 out of 10. Wow. Zero for me when it comes to playing the lottery. Here's Beck. 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
1: Coburg's new chief of police vows communication at the community level will be one of the cornerstones of his leadership. 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I'm John Brenner. 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
1: Partly cloudy overnight, the low 14. A mix of sun and cloud tomorrow, windy. Friday's high 26, 29 Humidex. Showers in 22 Saturday, a 30% chance of showers Sunday, the high 27. 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

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A cop was fired in South Carolina after he pulled and fired his gun at a fellow officer because the other officer microwaved fish in the break room and caused a bad odor.

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0: Northumberland's Classic Rock 107.9 with the band. That is The Wait. Well, it's almost over, the waiting. The nominees can't wait for tonight. Northumberland Spirit Awards. Over 50 awards will be handed out tonight. It's all happening at the Coburg Lions Community Center. Our very own York Bell Smith will be your MC for the evening. All right, so you can check it out. It gets underway at 6 o'clock. Admission is free. Have a great afternoon. Stick around. Mark Hansen is coming in next at 2.
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Good afternoon. How you doing? I'm Mark Hansen. It's great to be a part of your beautiful Thursday afternoon. Your next chance to qualify for a chance to win a pair of tickets plus $500 to see Motley Crue July 22nd in Toronto is coming up at 4 o'clock. And right now it's time to hear from Van Halen. Here's Hot for Teacher on Northumberland's Classic Rock, 107.9.

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3: Partly cloudy overnight, the low 14. A mix of sun and cloud tomorrow. Windy, Friday's high 26, 29 Humidex. Showers in 22 Saturday. A 30% chance of showers Sunday, the high 27. I'm John Brenner. 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

How good is your music knowledge? I'm going to test it. Coming in for three with Mark's three picks. And here's Tom Petty on Northumberland's Classic Rock 107.9.

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0: Northumberland's Classic Rock, 107.9 Triumph and Follow Your Hearts. Good afternoon. I'm Mark Hansen. What a beautiful Thursday afternoon we've got going on here in Northumberland. And coming up at 3, join me for another edition of Mark's 3 Picks. That's where I find 3 songs or artists that all share some kind of unique connection. Play them all and then get you to try to figure out what those songs have got in connection. And then you play along by texting in your guesses to this number, 866-724-1079, 866-724-1079, to play along with Mark's 3 Picks coming up at 3.
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0: time for Mark's three picks. Don't overthink it. Just grab it and enjoy it. Three songs, tightly packed, dangerously juicy, and yeah, you might make a mess of it.
1: Okay, trying to figure out what these next three songs have in common that is unique. 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And here's our first of three songs. It's by Lynyrd Skynyrd. It's That Smell on Northumberland's Classic Rock 107.9.

Northumberland's Classic Rock 107.9, Leonard Skinner and That Smell. That's her first of three songs with Mark's three picks that all share a common connection. Let me know what you think that connection is at 866-724-1079. Here's our second of three songs. It's Green River, CCR, on Northumberland's Classic Rock 107.9.

Northumberland's Classic Rock, 107.9 in Mark's Three Picks. What in the world do you think? That Smell by Lynyrd Skynyrd, Green River by CCR, and this next song have in common? If you need a hint, you're going to find the answer within the lyrics. Okay, texting that answer to 866-724-1079. Here's a song that may give it all away. It's The Trees by Rush on Northumberland's Classic Rock, 107.9.

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1: Coburg's new chief of police vows communication at the community level will be one of the cornerstones of his leadership. Hear Chris Leather talk about his methods during today's afternoon news and at northumberlanddaily.ca. You'll also learn more about a new walk planned for Coburg Waterfront this September that aims to bring us together on the topic of suicide and how it affects individuals and the community. 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I'm John Brenner. 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
1: Partly cloudy overnight, the low 14. A mix of sun and cloud tomorrow, windy, Friday's high 26, 29 Humidex. Showers in 22 Saturday, a 30% chance of showers Sunday, the high 27. 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

0: Northumberland's Classic Rock, 107.9 with the Black Keys and Howlin' for You on this gorgeous Thursday afternoon. I'm Mark Hansen, and we kicked off the hour with Mark's three picks, three songs that all share some kind of unique connection. Today's three songs were That Smell by Lynyrd Skynyrd, Green River by CCR, and then The Trees by Rush. What was the common connection with those three songs? Trees are mentioned in the lyrics of all three songs. There's an oak tree in the first song, a tree in the second, and maples and oaks are mentioned in the third song. Congrats to everyone on the text line who knew that today, including Tammy in Coburg, Barry in Colburn, Jim in Coburg, Jay in Grafton, and Diana in Lakefield. And Diana was first today, and that means she's the new Three Picks champ till we play again tomorrow at 3.
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0: Summerlin's Classic Rock, 107.9, Tom Cochran, Boy Inside the Man, 349 with Mark on your Thursday, and we've got a chance for you to see the legendary Motley Crue on July 22nd. They're going to be playing in Toronto, and we're also going to send you to the concert with $500 in cash. 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And if you've seen the movie about Motley Crue called The Dirt, you know what I'm talking about. When you hear that sound, take your guess as to what it is at our website for a chance to qualify. Each correct entry gets you in the running for a pair of tickets to see Motley Crue at the RBC Amphitheater, and $500. We'll be drawing one lucky winner for that pair of tickets and $500 on June 15th. Coming up at 4 from the newsroom, Coburg's new police chief outlined some of his vision for policing this morning at Victoria Hall. Details coming up.
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2: Partly cloudy tonight and a low of 14. Right now it's 24 degrees. Good afternoon, I'm Joseph Godin. The Coburg Police Service's new chief says public safety, community partnerships, and repeat offender management will be among his key priorities. Chief Chris Leather says he plans to use all lawful tools available to address criminal activity and disorder.
3: I will be prioritizing a plan with senior CPS management under community safety, public spaces, and repeat offender management to address public safety. Our residents deserve safe parks, a safe downtown, safe neighborhoods, and safe public spaces.
2: Leather says police will continue working with community partners. For more on the story, visit northumberlanddaily.ca. More than 150 volunteers will spread across Northumberland tomorrow for the 27th annual United Way Day of Caring. Teams from local employers including Cameco, CPK, SABIC, and other workplace partners will spend the day completing projects at 30 community organizations and facilities across the county. The annual event has become one of Northumberland's largest volunteer initiatives, bringing businesses and community organizations together for a day of hands-on support. A Northumberland initiative created from personal loss is continuing to build awareness and support for mental health in the community. Tattoos for Trauma co-founder Teresa Rickerby says the organization was founded following the loss of her nephew David in 2020.
4: He passed away by suicide after a very difficult time with his mental health. What we're trying to do is raise awareness, build community, and provide support.
2: Rickerby says funds raised this year will support Northumberland Hills Hospital Community Mental Health Services. See our web story at northumberlanddaily.ca for more info. In sports, the CFL season kicks off tonight with Hamilton hosting Montreal. New this year are a 35-second play clock and changes to rouge scoring, while 2026 marks the final season for the league's traditional 110-yard field. And the Jays are in Atlanta tonight looking to salvage at least one win from a three-game set with the Braves. Now here's Kennedy Freeman with Classic Rock Playoff Fever, supported by Woodworks Home Improvements, DNC Spray Foam Insulation, and My Sister's Closet.
5: The Vegas Golden Knights and Carolina Hurricanes are set for Game 2 of the Stanley Cup Final tonight, with the Canes looking to bounce back on home ice after dropping the opener 5-4 on Tuesday. They'll need to clean up the turnovers, tighten coverage in their own zone, and do a better job protecting the middle of the ice if they want to even the series. Offensively, Carolina will be looking for more from its top line, as Sebastian Aho, Andrei Svechnikov, and Seth Jarvis all went pointless in Game 1. Can the Canes reset the tone and even the series before it shifts to Las Vegas? We'll find out tonight when puck drops at 8. I'm Kennedy Freeman. Playoff Fever returns tomorrow morning at 8 o'clock.
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2: Tonight will be partly cloudy with winds becoming light this evening. We'll get to a low of 14. Tomorrow, we'll have a mix of sun and cloud with some gusting winds in the morning. We'll get to a high of 26 with a humidex of 29. And on Saturday, look for showers to start the weekend and a high of 22. Right now, it's 24 degrees. I'm Joseph Godin. 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

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Hey, don't forget our annual Spirit Awards, recognizing the best of Northumberland, are happening tonight at 6 at the Coburg Lions Community Center. We'd love to see you there. Here's 5440 with One Day in Your Life on Northumberland's Classic Rock 107.9.

0: Northumberland's Classic Rock, 107.9 Offspring Self-Esteem. It is 418. I'm Mark Hansen with you on this very pretty and gorgeous Thursday afternoon. And are you looking for, or do you know someone who's looking for an AI-proof career? A new study ranked 30 professions based on how resistant they are to AI. And the jobs at the top all have one thing in common. They involve face-to-face contact, judgment, and hands-on work. The five most AI-proof jobs are physical therapists, surgeons, dentists, construction managers, and police officers. So it looks like the robots won't be performing root canals anytime soon. Coming up next, I've got music from Boston.
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0: Northumberland's Classic Rock 107.9 with Weezer on your gorgeous Thursday afternoon. So you got 25 degrees in sunshine, and the federal government's one-time GST rebate top-up is set to begin landing in some Canadians' bank accounts starting tomorrow. The top-up is for low to middle-income earners who qualify. If your total GST credit amount is usually $400 for the year, you'll get $200. Hey, that's like two tanks of gas. Coming up, music on the way from Joan Jett.
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0: 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Tonight is a Wonderful Time by April Wine. And we've got a chance for you to see the legendary Motley Crue on July 22nd in Toronto, along with $500 in spending money. 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Each correct entry gets you in the running for a pair of tickets to see Motley Crue at the RBC Amphitheater, along with $500 in cash. And we'll be drawing one lucky winner on June 15th. Good luck. And coming up at 5 from the newsroom, thinking of signing up for a service at your doorstep? Coburg officials say ask to see a license first. Details coming up.
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1: Partly cloudy tonight and a low of 14. Right now it's 24 degrees. Good evening, I'm Joseph Godin. The chair of the Coburg Police Service Board says finding the right chief for the community was the board's top priority. Board Chair Adam Bureau says after reviewing 25 applications and interviewing 6 candidates, the board selected veteran RCMP officer Chris Leather.
2: By far, the best one we found for our community that fits perfect with a stance of tough on crime, of being a community advocate, and partnerships, not only with the town, but with the community. And we found that in Chief Chris Leather.
1: Leather officially succeeds former Chief Paul Vandegraaff, who retired earlier this year. The town of Coburg is reminding residents that door-to-door salespeople must hold a valid municipal license. Under the town's itinerant vendor bylaw, anyone selling goods or services door-to-door is required to obtain a license before operating. Residents are encouraged to ask vendors to show their license and report suspected unlicensed activity to municipal law enforcement. Town officials say only one itinerant vendor license is currently active. Port Hope residents will see no changes to the municipality's ward structure ahead of the next election. Following a special council meeting on Tuesday, council voted to receive a consultant's final ward boundary and council composition review report for information. That decision means Ward 1 and Ward 2 will remain unchanged. The review process is now officially complete. People looking to support Tattoos for Trauma can do so by getting inked at participating studios throughout Northumberland and Durham region. Co-founder Sue Glover says the fundraiser is already underway.
3: We have 7 studios we're working with, from Bowmanville all the way through to Brighton. At least half of all the money for the tattoos donated will be coming back for the creation of our peer-led suicide loss support program.
1: The tattoo fundraiser launched this month and continues through September the 1st. You can find participating studios and details in our web story at northumberlanddaily.ca. In sports, the Stanley Cup Final continues tonight in Raleigh as the Vegas Golden Knights look to take a 2-0 series lead over the Carolina Hurricanes after winning Game 1 on the road. The CFL season kicks off tonight with Hamilton hosting Montreal, and the Jays are in Atlanta tonight looking to salvage at least one win from a 3-game set with the Braves. The next time you're scrolling through your phone, visit northumberlanddaily.ca and see what the county is talking about. Northumberland's 3-day weather is coming up.
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7: Canada's composite index surged 1.2% to a record close today, led by strong gains in financial and metal mining stocks as investors' confidence improved on reports of U.S.-led efforts towards a Middle East peace deal. The S&P/TSX Composite Index climbed 416 points to 35,217. In New York, the Dow Jones Industrial Average was up 875 points at 51,562. The S&P 500 Index was up 31 points at 7,584, while the Nasdaq Composite was down 23 points at 26,831. The Canadian dollar traded for 71.89 cents U.S. after closing at 71.9 5 cents U.S. on Wednesday. The crude oil contract was down $3 at $93.02 per barrel, and the gold contract was up $37.40 at $4,504.30 an ounce. 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
2: Tonight will be partly cloudy with winds becoming light this evening. We'll get to a low of 14. Tomorrow, we'll have a mix of sun and cloud with some gusting winds in the morning. We'll get to a high of 26 with a humidex of 29. And on Saturday, look for showers to start the weekend and a high of 22. Right now, it's 24 degrees. I'm Joseph Godin. 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

0: Northumberland's Classic Rock 107.9 Cake, Short Skirt, Long Jacket. And most of us have had that break room moment. You know, someone heats up lunch and suddenly the whole office stinks. But in South Carolina, things escalated quickly. A 46-year-old police officer has been arrested and fired after allegedly pulling a gun on a coworker because the guy microwaved fish in the break room. And he's now facing a felony charge for pulling the gun on the other officer. Now, the officer who cooked the fish won't be charged with a crime for microwaving fish at work. But you think he would be. Coming up next, music on the way from Jethro Tull.
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0: Northumberland's Classic Rock 107.9. There's Green Day, When I Come Around, and Backroads Country, Northumberland's biggest country show, returns to the Coburg Lions Community Center on Saturday, July 25th. Outlaw State of Mind is going to be the headliner that night. They are the premier Chris Stapleton tribute. There's also going to be a Luke Combs tribute as well. Two great tributes, one great night. Tickets are $40 a piece. And for more details, see our events page at classicrock1079.ca.
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0: Northumberland's classic rock, 107.9 Prism and Take Me to the Captain. 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
1: Partly cloudy tonight and a low of 14. Right now it's 24 degrees. Good evening, I'm Joseph Godin. The Coburg Police Service's new chief says public safety, community partnerships, and repeat offender management will be among his key priorities. Chief Chris Leather says he plans to use all lawful tools available to address criminal activity and disorder.
2: I will be prioritizing a plan with senior CPS management under community safety, public spaces, and repeat offender management to address public safety. Our residents deserve safe parks, a safe downtown, safe neighborhoods, and safe public spaces.
1: Leather says police will continue working with community partners. For more on the story, visit northumberlanddaily.ca. Homebuyers had more choice in Northumberland during May as new listings continued to rise. The Central Lakes Association of Realtors says 380 new properties came onto the market compared to 324 in April. Sales also increased month over month, climbing to 128 transactions. The average home sold for just over $695,000, while properties spent an average of 42 days on the market. More than 150 volunteers will spread across Northumberland tomorrow for the 27th annual United Way Day of Caring. Teams from local employers including Cameco, CPK, SAVIC, and other workplace partners will spend the day completing projects at 30 community organizations and facilities across the county. A Northumberland initiative created from personal loss is continuing to build awareness and support for mental health in the community. Tattoos for Trauma co-founder Teresa Rickerby says the organization was founded following the loss of her nephew David in 2020.
3: He passed away by suicide after a very difficult time with his mental health. What we're trying to do is raise awareness, build community, and provide support.
1: Rickerby says funds raised this year will support Northumberland Hills Hospital Community Mental Health Services. See our web story at northumberlanddaily.ca for more info. In sports, the Stanley Cup Final continues tonight in Raleigh as the Vegas Golden Knights look to take a 2-0 series lead over the Carolina Hurricanes after winning Game 1 on the road. The CFL season kicks off tonight with Hamilton hosting Montreal, and the Jays are in Atlanta tonight looking to salvage at least one win from a 3-game set with the Braves. The next time you're scrolling through your phone, visit northumberlanddaily.ca and see what the county is talking about. Northumberland's three-day weather is coming up.
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3: Tonight will be partly cloudy with winds becoming light this evening. We'll get to a low of 14. Tomorrow, we'll have a mix of sun and cloud with some gusting winds in the morning. We'll get to a high of 26 with a humidex of 29. And on Saturday, look for showers to start the weekend and a high of 22. Right now, it's 24 degrees. I'm Joseph Godin. 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

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Details on the way in 6 minutes. And here's Eddie Money.

0: Northumberland's Classic Rock 107.9 STP with Vaseline on this gorgeous Thursday night. I'm Mark Hansen, and Serena Williams might be coming out of retirement, again setting off a ripple across the sports world. The 23-time Grand Slam champion stepped away from tennis in 2022, but now there's a buzz that she could be considering a return to competition. And honestly, tennis fans might need to start warming up their popcorn, because if Serena really does come back, it won't just be a comeback tour. It'll be a reminder that retirement in her world might just mean an extended timeout. Coming up next, music from ZZ Top.
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13: Tonight will be partly cloudy with winds becoming light this evening. We'll get to a low of 14. Tomorrow, we'll have a mix of sun and cloud with some gusting winds in the morning. We'll get to a high of 26 with a humidex of 29. And on Saturday, look for showers to start the weekend and a high of 22. 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

0: Northumberland's Classic Rock 107.9, Georgia Satellites. Keep your hands to yourself. And game two of the Stanley Cup Final goes tonight. And history says it's a big game because the team that wins game one has gone on to win the Stanley Cup roughly 76% of the time. And Vegas won game one 5-4 the other night. Game two starts just after 8 o'clock tonight in Raleigh, North Carolina. Coming up, the Cult.
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0: Northumberland's Classic Rock 107.9 with the Steve Miller Band and the Joker. And if you love the Tragically Hip, then don't miss From the Hip, a great live tribute dedicated to the Hip. It's a high-energy show that celebrates one of Canada's most iconic bands. They play all the Hip songs that you know and love. From the Hip will be at the Cobourg Line Center on June 13th at 7. And for details, check out our events page at classicrock1079.ca. That's it for me. Rob's in next. Have a great Thursday night, and I'll catch up with you again tomorrow, which will be your Friday.
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0: Classic Rock at Night with Our Lady Peace. That's Innocent. Heading into the summertime vibes here now. Are you swimming in the Great Lakes? Are you one of those people? Now, I'm not really a big lake kind of swimmer. However, if you are, watch out for the peach blossom jellyfish. Yeah, they are the most widespread freshwater jellyfish, and they're in the Great Lakes. They range from about 5 to 25 millimeters in diameter, so about the size of a dime to about a loony at the largest. They are harmless to humans, and I gotta tell you, the honest truth is the peach blossom jellyfish actually sounds delicious.
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10: Tonight will be partly cloudy with winds becoming light this evening. We'll get to a low of 14. Tomorrow, We'll have a mix of sun and cloud with some gusting winds in the morning. We'll get to a high of 26 with a humidex of 29. And on Saturday, look for showers to start the weekend and a high of 22. 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

Classic Rock 107.9, Edgar Winter Group and Frankenstein. The Canadian Armed Forces Skyhawks heading up tonight around 7 p.m. They might be in the sky already. The Skyhawks are dropping into Codrington. And a fun fact, they are Canadian Armed Forces official parachute team. Basically snowbirds with no planes. Really brave. We'll head to the middle. Jimmy Eat World is after Phil Collins. 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

0: Classic Rock at Night, that's the middle, and Jimmy Eat World on a Thursday night. So the average couple spends only 7 minutes a day being romantic. Yeah, which minute are you on right now? That's anything from saying nice things to each other or even just cuddling on the couch. Now, the survey also found that 60% of people spend less than 10 hours a week with their significant other. And maybe that's why you're so happy.
1: 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Oh my. 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

0: For decades, York Bell Smith has been waking up Northumberland County, whether we were ready or not. 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